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Celebrity bartending in St. Paul with Jake and Mallory from the Morning Stampede. Please, if you come into the tack room, look for me and buy your drinks from me. I feel it's an unfair advantage for me to do it during my show and promote it, but yes, please do.

0: the vibe of that song from Jelly Roll. 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I'm B-Dub, Ella Langley, and Riley Green with the song that sent her in the stratosphere, You Look Like You Love Me.
1: I was all but 22, I think at the time. I'd been out on the road, lonely at night, and it'd been a while.

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1: I think the printer here at our office is just thinking what we're all thinking after a long week.
2: Yeah, maybe it's time to move on.
3: You guys have been talking about this all week. I never went and had a look. So what's the lore with the printer?
1: It's the funniest thing.
2: Yeah.
1: Jared went over there one day and just there was a simple message.
2: Yeah, and I'm trying to recall exactly what it was.
1: I've seen it too.
2: Yeah, it was like looking for new work.
1: Yeah, like ready to accept another job.
2: Yeah, ready to accept another job.
3: What?
2: And I looked at the printer and I go, same, bro.
3: Ready to accept another. Does it mean like a printer, like
1: job? Print job.
3: Okay. Yeah. But no, I think it means real job.
1: It just really hit him in that moment. And we just felt like, oh, is the printer going through it this week?
2: Yeah, see, you know, having a hard time too.
1: It's so relatable. I got a notification from my Roomba that said, Cedric, his name's Cedric. It says, Cedric is stuck on a cliff.
2: And oh,
1: I'm like,
2: no.
1: I'm like, same, bro.
3: You and I both.
1: I feel that sometimes too, Cedric. It was just like a slipper that he goes caught on. But
2: yeah, it's when you have like empathy or you relate with an inanimate object.
1: Right.
2: Like sometimes, like when I watch WALL-E, I get really sad.
1: Yes.
2: You know, and
1: just
2: I can,
1: a robot.
2: Yeah, but I can only imagine that in real life. Like in all 10 years, and 10 years from now, we're all going to have these robots in our home. They're doing these things.
1: Mm-hmm.
2: But I'm going to treat it like a person, and I'm going to start to feel.
1: Yeah.
3: Yeah.
2: You know, I don't know if I can do that.
3: This reminds me of those little delivery carts that are like robots.
2: Oh.
3: And you see them get hit by cars or stuck on curbs.
1: He's got a face.
3: You're like, oh. And they do kind of cry. They're like, oh, help me. And it's like, oh.
2: WALL-E.
1: Yeah.
2: Just hits you in the heart, man.
1: Yeah. 3rd of July. We are actually in a good mood today. It's Friday. We're happy to be here. We're not like the printer. If you do have extra thoughts and prayers, send them out to the Konica Minolta on the 6th floor of the Connoisseur Media.
2: Going right through it.
1: It's Jordan Davis on 98.

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2: Could Morgan Wallen's sound be changing?
3: What?
2: Yeah, I just came across this Instagram post. So Morgan's co-writer, Charlie Handsome, what a name.
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5: That's
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2: 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And he said that he has a big goal and vision in mind for Morgan this next go-around. And I want to play that for you right here. Kill that beat, Jake.
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6: 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So even though his voice is definitively country, I feel like it can be the number one song on pop radio. And obviously we did do that, but we did that with Post.

0: who had done it before.
1: Yeah, so he's looking to give Morgan like a straight up pop sound.
2: Doesn't this feel like don't mess with something that's not broken?
1: That's what I was thinking.
3: Yeah.
1: And then also, I don't want to say anything negative about Charlie Handsome here.
2: Ever.
1: But didn't his voice sound like if you've ever watched a documentary on somebody that's like diming out a gang
4: and they disguise their voice and they hide it on screen and they, you know, black out the picture?
2: God can't give Charlie Handsome everything.
3: Just hearing the name, I'm like, that has to sound fake.
2: You got a name, you got the face, you can't give him the voice too.
1: You're right. So allegedly today at 3:30, Taylor Swift and Travis Kelce are getting married at Madison Square Garden.
2: Now we have a number on it.
1: Yeah, wow. So supposed to begin at 3:30 until 2 a.m. This is an extravaganza.
2: 3:30 until 2 a.m.?
1: Yeah, and again, I've been seeing the leaks of the staging, the catering, the floral, and I think this is genuinely happening. You still think it might be an old switch?
2: I don't think that anymore, but I'm hoping. I'm hoping this is a head fake. She's getting married somewhere else, and all of this is just a paparazzi distraction.
3: That would be really big, crazy distraction.
2: Totally, but how bothered would that be?
1: Story.
2: Huge story.
1: Yeah.
2: Love that.
1: Another big story here. Garth Brooks could be making music history again by selling his catalog.
3: Mm.
1: So he's exploring the sale of his entire music catalog, all the biggest hits, all everything.
2: Wow.
1: And he's looking for $2 billion.
2: Whoa! No!
1: $2 billion.
2: Can it possibly be worth
3: that? Is he single?
2: Well, he is not. I can tell you that one for sure.
1: Here's the thing. He's one of the forefathers of country music.
2: No question.
1: Yeah. Right? Mount Rushmore.
2: In my mind, the president of country music. If George is the king, Garth is the president.
1: He's got to be. But $2 billion?
3: That's crazy.
2: I can't see. Even at his height.
3: Do you think he'll get it? Is my next question.
2: $2 billion? Maybe.
1: I don't know. We got big artists just selling off their catalogs, like Justin Bieber just did it.
3: Right? Yeah, I was going to ask if we knew how much his went for.
1: I can't remember, but it was in the millions. I don't know that it was with the B.
2: Yeah, I want to say didn't Michael Jackson buy the Beatles?
1: He did.
2: Catalog or something like that?
1: Yep.
2: So that would be a comparable kind of price.
1: Yeah. No, you're right.
2: I don't remember that being $1 billion.
1: Well, especially not back then.
2: Right.
3: When someone buys a catalog, I'm only asking this because I saw this when Bieber performed at Coachella. People were saying that Bieber couldn't perform his full songs, his older songs, because his catalog was purchased. Does that restrict the artist from performing their songs live?
2: They might have a carve-out.
1: It depends on the particular deal.
2: Yeah.
1: That's why during that performance, he was playing them off YouTube.
3: Yeah, doing like little like bits and clips and stuff.
2: Really? Yep. Okay.
1: Which is literally a loophole and a workaround.
2: You could pay your own licensing, like licensing to whoever now owns your catalog.
1: Yeah.
2: If you want to get back out and tour again or whatever.
3: So then my next question is, why would someone do that?
2: Money.
1: Because it's a big upfront sum.
2: $2 billion?
3: Yeah. I know, but...
2: I'd sell my kid for $2 billion.
3: That's different, but Bieber only, like, I mean, millions. Obviously, still crazy money, but then look at that. Now you're performing at Coachella and you have to find loopholes to play your own music?
1: Well, here's the thing. That was a one-off performance. Justin Bieber just came out. I don't know why we're talking about him on the poll, but I love him.
3: Yeah.
1: And he says that he has no plans to tour.
3: Ever again.
1: Anytime soon. It'll just be one-offs like this.
3: Yeah.
1: So that makes total sense.
2: You take that money, that pile of money, you invest it.
1: Take the lump sum up front and move on. It's for a certain amount of time.
3: I guess I feel like they're just already rich enough. But when you see that money on the table, it's like, okay, fine. What's more money?
2: I'd sell out for a lot less than $2 billion.
1: Oh, gosh.
3: $200.
1: Buy me lunch.

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1: So we all know that the little bowl of peanuts at the bar, that's gross. But we're all still doing it, right?
2: Yeah, I'm dipping my fingers in that.
3: Okay, I mean, good. We all, dude. No
1: I mean,
3: way.
1: We all, including you, JR.
3: No way, dude.
1: You're not down with the peanuts at the bar?
3: No, I will never eat peanuts from a petri dish at a dirty dive bar.
2: It's literally called pub mix.
1: Yeah, right.
2: Like, it's called the pub mix.
3: That's because it's peanuts mixed with, you know, every bacteria imaginable.
1: From the pub lick.
3: Yeah.
1: This came up because I have a candy jar on my desk, and normally into there I put, like, Tootsie Rolls or Snickers bars or individually wrapped things.
3: Wrapped.
1: I've done a different thing this week. I put in Sour Patch Kids.
3: Gross.
1: Just kind of rot.
3: And both of you, and who knows who else... After hours,
1: I know who else
3: is digging their dirty paws into this thing.
1: It's the people we work with, man.
3: God, and the cleaning crew too.
1: There's some Josie Grossies here.
3: There is, man.
1: No, there's Becky
3: bacterias floating around.
2: I don't know. I don't want to jinx myself, but I feel like I have a really strong immune system. I never get sick. Like stuff like that does not scare me.
3: Famous final words.
1: Yeah, enjoy that jinx that you just
2: it was
1: put
2: bad.
1: On yourself.
2: I know.
1: I would never say something like that out loud.
3: I'm gonna come over here instead.
2: There's no
3: slide
2: wood
3: this
2: I can
3: way.
2: Knock on.
1: There's
2: knock
1: nothing.
2: On, knock on plastic on this table. But yeah, it doesn't scare me. I gotta live a little bit. I like Sour Patch Kids.
1: Right, yeah. YOLO, yo.
2: YOLO!
1: You wanna live your whole life with never having a Sour Patch Kid because it comes in a free bag?
3: You can't just raw dog Sour Patch Kids at the office.
2: It does look kind of funny in the clear
3: doesn't
2: jar.
3: Doesn't it?
2: All just the raw Sour Patch Kids.
3: And they're not just the little ones.
2: These are
3: big boys.
1: The little ones are worse because, like, same with bar mix. You gotta get more fingers in there.
2: I was just gonna say, with the big ones, you can kind of just use your fingers and just pull
1: just get one
2: out. With the small ones, you have to, like, it's like a fist kind of thing.
1: Yeah,
2: the
1: you
2: whole
1: really,
2: hand.
1: You got to dig underneath.
3: Yeah, how dirty our fingernails are, Jake.
1: My fingernails are pristine.
3: No, they are not.
2: Oh,
3: they
2: these
3: are. If
2: so
3: we looked
2: nasty.
3: At them under a microscope, you would vomit.
1: Get me a microscope, and I'll prove it right now.
3: We don't even have a CD player. How am I going to do that?
1: You're right. It's the Morning Stampede. Weigh in on this 503-733-0987. It's the Morning Stampede on 98.7 The Bull, talking about the real stuff.

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2: But is it, there's no way. 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Go up there and be like, let me get 100 beefy fives. No. Like, no way.
3: Maybe you can only get one at a time.
1: I think there is a limit to like each time you go.
2: Yeah.
1: Or like you pull from this menu.
2: Right.
1: I don't know. I'm too afraid to go into it because I think I'll buy it.
2: Oh,
3: so
2: gosh.
3: What about that whole unlimited word?
2: Yeah, well, right. That's what they, yeah.
1: It's like when you win a lifetime supply of turtle wax on The Price is Right.
3: Yeah.
1: It just means one turtle wax a month.
2: Well, you got forever. Your 1 cent bacon cheeseburger from Wendy's the other day.
1: It hit.
2: They only

0: Allowed you one.
1: I only got one.
0: Yeah.
1: They paid a penny for one, paid full price for the second one, but somehow the penny one tasted better.
0: Oh, yeah.
2: The viral post that I saw about Taco Bell is this is going to cost approximately $63 a month. How much do you typically spend, Jake, on just a regular weeknight Taco Bell run?
1: So my tradition after a wedding is Taco Bell.
2: Okay.
1: I love when I don't even eat at the wedding when I'm DJing a wedding. Mm-hmm. I will get Taco Bell on the way home. And it used to be, you know, $7 or $8, obviously, because it was Taco Bell. But these days, I want to say it's like 20-something.
0: Yeah, it's getting up there.
1: Yeah.
2: So, I mean, let's just say it's 20, 40. So it's approximately 3 visits.
1: Yeah.
2: An unlimited amount. I don't know, man.
1: You should kind of speak in my language. This is what I'm saying. Yeah.
2: Which fast food would you prefer did this if you could pick just one?
1: Oh, hell.
2: And call it $60 a month.
0: Yeah. I just got to go McDonald's. I got to stay classic.
1: I mean, there's a reason they're number one.
0: Yeah.
2: Mm-hmm.
1: Like, you dip a nuggy.
0: I love the snack wraps.
2: Here's the catch. The ice cream machine is down, though.
0: Ooh.
1: That changes things. Now it's Taco Bell. It's the Morning Stampede.
3: 40 HP Johnson. On a flat bottom metal boat. 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
1: This is Northwest Now with Mallory.
2: The Northern Hemisphere has had enough, and they are done with

0: being most directly tilted at the sun. Are you following me?
1: Not exactly. Okay. What is going on?
0: Portland is going to lose approximately 51 minutes of light during July.
2: Okay, so thank God.
1: The days are getting shorter.
0: The days are getting shorter. Sunset currently is at 9:03, and at the end of July, the final day, it'll be at 8:39.
1: So what is that? That's like 30 full minutes, right?
0: Yeah.
1: Jeez.
2: Have you guys ever laid in a tanning bed with your eyes wide open?
0: No.
2: That's how it feels trying to go to bed in the PNW.
0: Yeah, it does.
2: At 8 o'clock.
0: Yeah.
2: It's impossible.
1: You're rolling around. It doesn't feel like bedtime. That's the problem.
0: Yeah.
1: Your body is not convinced I should be going to bed. It's even worse for us because we get up really early.
2: Yep. Mm-hmm.
1: Going to bed at 8 o'clock and you're lying there. Well, it's still like not even sunset.
0: It's tough.
1: The sun is up.
0: I even used my blackout shades yesterday, which I don't use because I love natural light. But I'm like, I'm sick of this. Like, I need to figure this out.
1: You're welcoming the end of summer.
0: Yeah, and I love a long day, but it is hard at bedtime. So I don't want to say I'm excited for this, but I do welcome it.
1: Okay, you're okay.
0: Yeah, I welcome it. Portland Airport has finally finished its 11-year, $2.5 billion renovation.
1: Unlike the Interstate Bridge, which will probably never finish.
0: I didn't know that this has been being constructed for 11 years. Port officials are calling this the largest public infrastructure project in Oregon history.
1: Were you around when they were putting the roof up? This would have been last year.
0: I don't know.
1: They built the roof off-site and wheeled it into place.
2: No way, with all the beams?
0: New wood beams?
1: Yes.
0: I don't know. I remember getting off the airplane from Australia and coming into the airport and being like, whoa, this isn't what I remember.
1: It's impressive.
0: There is a list of some things that changed. I'll go through it quickly. So we have the wood beam ceiling. There's new restaurants, new shops, new airport lounges, including one of the best lounges in the world, is what they say. New shiny escalators, new bathrooms.
2: The bathrooms are nice, to be fair.
0: Yeah. Some cozy meet and greet areas, a new lost and found, and some new and old art on the walls.
1: It does look awesome in there.
0: Yeah.
1: Congratulations.
0: I'm excited about the shiny escalators.
1: Love that.
0: A traffic stop in Beaverton led to the recovery of 14 stolen PS5 consoles. This is roughly $10,000 worth of consoles.
2: Oh my gosh.
1: Just stole them, I assume. And got caught up in a traffic stop?
0: Yeah.
2: Does it say where he stole them from?
0: I tried to look into this and I didn't see much. The only thing I saw was that this possibly could have been a pedestrian. But would that qualify as a traffic stop if it was a pedestrian?
1: Well, he can't carry 14 PS5s.
2: Yeah, that's like 50 pounds on each arm.
0: Is console the controller?
1: No.
2: No. That's the full device.
0: Oh, okay. So this wasn't a pedestrian.
1: This was in
0: then.
1: A car. So it was a regular traffic stop. So literally, bro, if you're going to carry around 14 PS5s.
0: Oh, come on.
1: Stolen, signal 100 feet in advance.
2: You can't fit for like that in your vehicle. You would need like something bigger.
1: I suppose so.
2: I don't know, man.
1: Or something.
2: Yeah.
0: You can't fit like 14 of the
2: not discreetly.
1: Yeah,
0: they have to go in the trunk and the back seat.
1: Right.
2: Yeah.
0: I don't know. Not that I'm a gamer girl, but what do you think the cops did with the consoles? Do you think that they were excited about this?
1: Oh, they posed with them.
2: Oh, they busted them open.
1: Yeah.
2: They, you know, played some games with each other.
1: They pre-ordered GTA 6 on it.
0: Yeah,
2: it's coming out.
0: That was one of the comments was, well, they can get the consoles, but we can't get GTA 6 or something like that. That's funny.
1: We got the consoles before we got GTA 6.
0: Yeah.
2: Oh, man.
1: Northwest Now, 98.7 The Bull.

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1: I kind of thought when you say the official 4th of July food that we'd all be on the same page for that.
2: Okay.
1: But we were definitely not.
3: Do you want to say it on three?
1: Yes, I do.
3: One, two, three.
2: Watermelon.
1: Curly fries.
2: Wait, I said watermelon. What did you say, JR?
3: Hot dogs.
2: Hot dogs. Okay.
1: Curly fries.
3: Curly French fries?
2: That's what I said. I'm like, where did this come from?
1: A brick of curly fries. Well, I've been at rodeo
2: for
1: 4th of July for the past 20 years, like for work and stuff.
2: Yeah.
1: And at a rodeo, I want a brick of curly fries.
3: Really?
2: I think like a paper plate with the red and white stripes around it with a hot dog, watermelon, and some potato salad.
1: That sounds
2: That's like
1: good.
2: A classic
3: That's
2: 4th of
3: good.
2: July meal.
1: That's the official one. And I guess hot dog is correct. Like, I can't really make an argument for curly fries against a hot dog.
3: No, don't get me wrong. I love some curly fries. I'll have them with my hot dog.
2: But when you go to a backyard barbecue, I don't think curly fries would be a popular dish.
3: You're right. No, you can't grill them.
1: That's correct.
2: Yeah.
1: Watermelon, absolutely, though.
2: Oh, yeah.
1: Some Reese's potato salad.
2: Mm. Yeah.
1: So sign me up for
2: that. Or some macaroni salad.

0: plans for August 28th? Cancel them. You set my world
1: on fire. Nate Smith is coming to the Oregon State Fair. And 98.7 The Bulls, the Morning Stampede, has tickets to the show.
0: It's your chance to sing every word. Something good always
2: happens after midnight. And make questionable decisions involving fair food.
3: Oh, yeah.
0: Nate Smith, August 28th, Oregon State Fair.
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2: You'd think YouTube would come with a warning label.
3: Yeah, like, hey kids, don't try this at home. 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
1: We asked you what's the official food of 4th of July. We're of differing opinions. I said curly fries. I'll admit that I might be wrong on that one.
2: Yeah, I got watermelon.
1: Watermelon's solid.
3: It's JR speaking. I said hot dogs, of course, like a real American.
1: And then somebody texted in and said, the three of you are insane.
3: What?
1: It's ribs and baked beans.

0: I mean, that's like a barbecue. That's like barbecue Texas food.
1: But that's like rice.
2: That's what you do on the 4th. You barbecue. And let me tell you, since I've known you both, I've showed some pretty good willpower with some of the stuff that's been around.
0: You have.
2: But you put a slab of ribs in front of me with some barbecue sauce, you'll never look at me the same again.
0: Really? Now I got to see it.
2: Oh my gosh, I can't resist them.
1: It was actually, it would be bad friends and coworkers of us to try this, Mallory.
0: Yeah.
1: But...
0: We're doing it. We got to take you out of barbecue.
1: Clearly doing that,
0: What about corn on the cob?
2: Oh, I'd love that.
0: Yeah, that's a good one. It gets all stuck in your teeth.
1: Yeah, plus you get to enjoy it all day.
0: Yeah, perfect.
1: Fourth of July.

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1: You might have plans to go to the rodeo for the 4th or any other 4th of July activity. Your plans are wrong. This is where you should be.
2: Yeah, Dave and Buster's, check this out. They're offering unlimited play all day for $2.50.
3: $2.50?
2: Yeah, on the 4th.
3: Wow.
1: Think of being a kid. And unlimited play at Dave and Buster's, bro.
3: I feel like 4th of July for Dave and Buster's would be one of their least popular days.
1: Probably.
3: Because everyone's outside doing 4th of July activities.
2: So Not me.
3: This is their way to get you in. Yeah, they got JR.
2: No.
1: I'm going to Dave and Buster's.
2: Yeah. I'm going to get some food. I'm going to play all the games for $2.50. And I'm going to try to, you know, get enough tickets to get a Nintendo Switch.
1: Dude, you're going to have to spend all day there.
2: Yeah.
3: I was thinking Lava Lamp.
1: What's your game? For the max tickets, what's your game?
2: Ah, man, that's a good one. So, you know what I really enjoy playing? It's not so much the ticket game, it's the scissors game.
3: What's that?
1: Oh, yes.
2: You know, so you have a button, and you only get two presses.
3: Mm-hmm.
2: One of it is up and down,
3: okay,
2: and the other's left and right, and you need to get the scissors over the string, snip, and then the door opens, and you win the prize, or the big roll of tickets.
3: So this is one of the machines where, like, the prizes are already in there, and they're, like, good prizes.
2: I've won a Nintendo Switch in Tigered. Doing this exact game.
1: Did you do it
3: recently?
1: At Claw City, right?
2: At Claw City in Tiger.
3: No way.
2: Yeah, I won a Nintendo Switch.
1: I thought that
3: That's
1: never
3: awesome.
1: Happened.
3: Yeah. I thought these were rigged somehow, some way.
1: Those Nintendo Switches that are in those games, you see, like in the claw machines.
3: Yeah.
1: I thought those got put in the day the claw machine got put in.
2: Oh, you think? I was cocky enough to think that I could do it, so I had the girlfriend roll film.
3: Uh-huh. Yeah.
2: I tried like four times, five times.
1: Of
2: She's
1: course.
2: Like, you're never going to get it.
1: Roll
2: she
1: film.
2: Puts
1: One
2: the
1: more
2: phone.
1: Time.
2: She puts the phone away.
3: Yeah.
2: Ding, ding, ding,
1: Are
2: ding,
1: you serious?
2: The employees run out from behind the counter and they're like, oh my God!
3: You've never done this!
2: And I'm just like, what?
1: How did you do that? We rigged that game!
2: Yeah,
3: yeah,
2: seriously.
3: They're like carnival games.
1: Here's the thing. You're still with Julia after that?
4: Yeah.
1: She put the phone away before you want to switch.
4: I know, dude.
1: That's all for
2: sure. She didn't even let me play it anymore.

0: The Morning Stampede on 98.7 The Bull.
1: I just overheard you say disappearing messages.
2: Yeah.
1: This on Instagram?
2: Yeah, a listener that DMs the show quite a bit has disappearing messages on for
1: some
2: reason.
1: I'm being dead serious when I ask this. How do you turn that off?
3: It's so annoying.
2: Like, yeah, what do you actually do?
3: It's like...
1: I'm stuck with one of my friends.
3: Well, if they turned it on, then they have to turn it off. But it's something that people just do by accident. It's like
1: right.
3: If you swipe up...
2: Up.
3: Yeah, it'll turn
2: up?
3: It on.
2: I think so.
3: But I think if you swipe back down, it turns it off. It's always something I accidentally do,
2: yeah.
3: And it's annoying because it alerts the other person.
2: It makes you think like you're trying to be sneaky
3: yeah,
2: or something.
3: It'll say like, Mallory, turn disappearing messages off. Then 2 seconds later, Mallory, turn disappearing messages off or on or whatever. And I'm
2: yes,
3: like, God.
2: What is she doing? Sketchy.
3: I don't know anybody that actually uses it, but I don't know. I'm
2: sure the cheaters.
1: The value, I suppose, that besides that, is there anything other than... that where you could possibly conceive of using it. Like you want to send a picture of yourself looking ugly maybe or something like that.
3: It's like giving like Snapchat, like how it all disappears, you know?
1: Right.
3: And like I don't know, Snapchat to me is weird. I don't really get it.
2: It's
3: for children.
2: P words.
1: What's P words?
3: Yeah.
2: Perverts.
1: Okay.
2: Yeah. I don't know if I can say that on the air.
1: Way to hold back so as not to offend
3: it's
1: that class of people.
3: It's a weird app.
2: Well, I don't want to offend anybody around here, okay?
1: All right, we need all the audience we can get. This is a pervert-friendly show. It's the Morning Stampede on 98.7 The Bull.

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2: Mallory, I'm going to guess you give nicknames to the guys you're dating, like in your phone, right?
3: Yes, all the time.
2: Do you ever do that with coworkers? Does anybody ever do that with coworkers? Why can't we do that?
3: I think with coworkers, you use their real name because you talk to them, you know, like daily, versus guys I date are in and out.
2: Right.
3: Like, they don't even deserve, like, sometimes I don't even say the numbers.
2: Maybe we should launch this.
4: Yeah?
2: I think coworkers need nicknames. Obviously, we have an awesome one that we just gave Mallory this week.
3: Big girl.
2: Yeah, big girl.
4: Big girl.
2: Yeah.
4: Yep.
2: You coming, big girl?
3: Yep.
4: You know what I would call you, Jake?
2: What's that?
4: I would call you Croc Doc.
2: What's Croc Doc, dude?
4: Well, you're the doctor of crocs.
2: Oh, thanks, man.
4: Yeah, dude.
2: I'll take Croc Doc all day long.
4: All right, sweet.
2: Go over some of these from this list.
4: Yeah, I mean, we all have that one coworker who's always trying to go home. You know what we call them?
2: Big girl.
4: No, well, yeah, her too.
3: Well, yeah.
4: But we,

0: call them E.T. They're always trying to go home.
1: That's clever. I like that.
0: Or we have a coworker named Houston. Mm-hmm. Why do we call him Houston?
1: Because they're a problem.
0: They're all, or they're always reporting problems to HR.
2: Yes. Okay.
0: You know?
1: That's the person you need a code word for.
0: Yeah, you really do.
1: Mm-hmm.
0: We got other ones in here, like Canoe, a nickname for a person who floats around everywhere but never actually does anything.
2: Oh, my God. They're never at their desk.
0: Yeah.
1: That's like Ross.
0: Yeah. Okay. Yeah. Kind of is.
2: Our boss.
0: And then there's some inappropriate ones that I'm not going to use.
1: Okay. Don't use those.
0: Yeah. Well,
2: I don't know if we've got a nickname for JR. Do we?
1: No. I want to come up with one, though.
2: We need to. But it has to be like an in-the-moment kind of thing. Like kind of how Big Girl came to be.
1: Right.
2: Yeah. That wasn't planned,
1: you
2: know?
1: It wasn't. Yeah. In fact, it doesn't apply at all. If you've ever seen Mallory, not a big girl, which is why it's funny.
2: I'm getting my own drink soon. My Mallory's big girl boba.
0: Yep, with a bamboo straw.
1: 503-733-0987. 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
1: This is Northwest Now with Mallory.
2: The Northern Hemisphere has had enough, and they are done with being most directly tilted at the sun. Are you following me?
3: Not exactly. Okay. What is going on?
2: Portland is going to lose approximately 51 minutes of light during July.
4: Okay, so thank God.
3: The days are getting shorter.
2: The days are getting shorter. Sunset currently is at 9:03, and at the end of July, the final day, it'll be at 8:39.
3: So what is that? That's like 30 full minutes, right?
2: Yeah.
3: Jeez.
4: Have you guys ever laid in a tanning bed with your eyes wide open?
2: No.
4: That's how it feels trying to go to bed in the PNW.
2: Yeah, it does.
4: At 8 o'clock.
2: Yeah.
4: It's impossible.
3: You're rolling around. It doesn't feel like bedtime. That's the problem.
2: Yeah.
3: Your body is not convinced I should be going to bed. It's even worse for us because we get up really early.
4: Yep. Mm-hmm.
3: Going to bed at 8 o'clock and you're lying there. Well, it's still like not even sunset.
2: It's tough.
3: The sun is up.
2: I even used my blackout shades yesterday, which I don't use because I love natural light. But I'm like, I'm sick of this. Like, I need to figure this out.
3: You're welcoming the end of
2: summer.
3: Yeah,
2: and I love a long day, but it is hard at bedtime. So I don't want to say I'm excited for this, but I do welcome it.
3: Okay, you're okay.
2: Yeah, I welcome it. Portland Airport has finally finished its 11-year, $2.5 billion renovation.
3: Unlike the Interstate Bridge, which will probably never finish.
2: I didn't know that this has been being constructed for 11 years. Port officials are calling this the largest public infrastructure project in Oregon history.
3: Were you around when they were putting the roof up? This would have been last year.
2: I don't know.
3: They built the roof off-site and wheeled it into place.
4: No way, with all the beams?
2: The new wood beams?
3: Yes.
2: I don't know. I remember getting off the airplane from Australia and coming into the airport and being like, whoa, this isn't what I remember.
3: It's impressive.
2: There's a list of some things that changed. I'll go through it quickly. So that we have the wood beam ceiling, there's new restaurants, new shops, new airport lounges, including one of the best lounges in the world, is what they say. New shiny escalators, new bathrooms.
4: The bathrooms are nice, to be fair.
2: Yeah. Some cozy meet and greet areas, a new lost and found, and some new and old art on the walls.
3: It does look awesome in there.
2: Yeah.
3: Congratulations.
2: I'm excited about the shiny escalators.
3: Love that.
2: A traffic stop in Beaverton led to the recovery of 14 stolen PS5 consoles. This is roughly $10,000 worth of consoles.
4: Oh, my gosh.
3: They just stole them, I assume. And got caught up in a traffic stop?
2: Yeah.
4: Does it say where he stole them from?
2: I tried to look into this, and I didn't see much. The only thing I saw was that this possibly could have been a pedestrian. But would that qualify as a traffic stop if it was a pedestrian?
3: Well, he can't carry 14 PS5s.
4: Yeah, that's like 50 pounds arm.
2: Is console the controller?
3: No.
4: No. That's the full device.
2: Oh, okay. So this wasn't a pedestrian.
3: This was in a car. So it was a regular traffic stop. So literally, bro, if you're going to carry around 14 PS5s.
2: Oh, come on.
3: Stolen, signal 100 feet in advance.
4: You can't fit for like that in your vehicle. You would need like something bigger.
3: I suppose so.
4: I don't know, man.
3: Or something.
4: Yeah.
2: You can't fit like 14 of the
4: not discreetly.
3: Yeah,
2: they'd have to go in the trunk and the back seat.
3: Right.
4: Yeah.
2: I don't know. Not that I'm a gamer girl, but what do you think the cops did with the consoles? Do you think that they were excited about this?
3: Oh, they posed with them.
4: Oh, they busted them open. Yeah. They, you know, played some games with each other.
3: They pre-ordered GTA 6 on it.
2: Yeah,
4: it's coming out.
2: That was one of the comments was, well, they can get the consoles, but we can't get GTA 6 or something like that. It's funny.
3: Caught the consoles before we got GTA 6.
2: Yeah.

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1: Nate Smith kicking off the Oregon State Fair end of next month. August 28th is when it all kicks off. Clint Black's going to be here. Jody Messina's going to be here. Uncle Cracker's going to be here. Beach Boys. Big X the Plug is going to be here. Weird Al's going to be here. But it all starts with Nate Smith on August 28th. And we're just asking one simple question.
2: Yeah, we want to get you and a friend of the show. You just have to call us up at 503-733-0987 and tell us whose world would you like to set on fire?
1: Open forum here in the room. If anybody wants to cut anybody down, now is the moment. Whose world do you want to set on fire?
2: Nah, I don't know.
1: Yeah, I'm feeling good.
2: Yeah, I'm feeling all right.
1: It's Friday,
2: yeah,
1: man.
2: Yeah, I'm feeling all right.
1: Yeah. We did a lot of purging this week.
2: We did.
1: Of a lot of animosity.
2: Yep.
1: 503-733-0987. You can still get in on the action, though, and you'll win yourself some Nate Smith tickets celebrating his big single, World on Fire. 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
1: Andrea from Vancouver, as we head into the 4th of July weekend, we want to set somebody's world on fire for Nate Smith tickets, who's coming to the Oregon State Fair on August 28th. Whose world would you like to set on fire, Andrea?
2: The online dating world.
3: Yes! My girl!
2: I think Mallory could relate to this.
3: Light it up!
4: All right, we need specifics.
3: Yeah, go on.
2: I've been trying for, 4 years now, it has not gone well.
3: No, it's so bad. What? Which app? Any specific apps you want to light up?
2: Which one haven't I?
3: Just light them all up.
1: She's over there on J-Date just lighting that thing up.
3: Yeah.
1: I can't get a date anywhere.
2: They're all horrible.
3: They are. They're so bad.
1: Okay, is there any like specific guys you want to call out by name who are being turds on the online dating app?
4: Yeah. Lot about their height.
2: Yeah, I don't think we're going to go there.
1: All right. I was just giving you the opportunity.
3: Watch her like say a guy and I'm like, I know him too.
4: Wait, he did the same thing to me.
3: We're both from Vancouver.
1: You have got a plus one to Nate Smith. Well, hopefully you can fill that thing up there, Andrea. Coming to August 28th for the Oregon State Fair. Congratulations.
2: Perfect. Thank you so much.

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2: Here's your Music City Minute with JR.
3: Could Morgan Wallen's sound be changing?
4: What?
3: Yeah, I just came across this Instagram post. So Morgan's co-writer, Charlie Handsome, what a name.
5: Great name.
6: That's his real last name?
3: That's his. That's what he goes by. I don't know if it's his real...
6: Is he single?
5: I don't even know anything more.
6: Yeah,
3: say
6: less.
3: So he's responsible for co-writing songs like Wasted on You, Whiskey Whiskey, and basically the majority of the One Thing at a Time album. And he said that he has a big goal and vision in mind for Morgan this next go-around. And I want to play that for you right here. Kill that beat, Jake.
5: Yeah, you got it.
7: One of my goals moving forward is for Morgan to be able to have number one pop songs with no features.
3: With no features.
7: Mm. So even though his voice is definitively country, I feel like it could be the number one song on pop radio. And obviously we did do that, but we did that with Post, who had done it before.
3: Yeah, so he's looking to give Morgan like a straight up pop sound.
4: Doesn't this feel like don't mess with something that's not broken?
3: That's what I was thinking.
6: Yeah.
3: And then also, I don't want to say anything negative about Charlie Handsome here.
4: Ever.
3: But didn't his voice sound like if you've ever watched a documentary on somebody that's like diamond out a gang
8: and they describe their voice and they hide it on screen and they, you know, black out the picture?
4: God can't give Charlie Handsome everything.
6: Just hearing the name, I'm like, that sounds fake.
4: You got a name, you got the face, you can't give him the voice too.
3: That's right. So allegedly today at 3:30, Taylor Swift and Travis Kelce are getting married at Madison Square Garden.
4: Now we have a number on it.
3: Yeah, wow. So supposed to begin at 3:30 until 2 a.m. This is an extravaganza.
4: 3:30 until 2 a.m.?
3: Yeah, and again, I've been seeing the leaks of the staging, the catering, the floral, and I think this is genuinely happening. You still think it might be an old switch?
4: I don't think that anymore, but I'm hoping. I'm hoping this is a head fake. She's getting married somewhere else, and all of this is just a paparazzi distraction.
6: That would be a really big, crazy distraction.
4: Totally, but how balling would that be?
3: Story.
4: Huge story.
3: Yeah.
4: Love that.
3: Another big story here. Garth Brooks could be making music history again by selling his catalog.
6: Mm.
3: So he's exploring the sale of his entire music catalog, all the biggest hits, all everything.
4: Wow.
3: And he's looking for $2 billion.
6: Whoa!
5: No.
3: $2 billion.
4: Can it possibly be worth
6: that? Is he single?
4: Well, he is not. I can tell you that one for sure.
3: Here's the thing. He's one of the forefathers of country music.
4: No question.
3: Yeah. Right. Mount Rushmore.
4: In my mind, the president of country music. If George is the king, Garth is the president.
3: He's got to be. But $2 billion?
6: That's crazy.
4: I can't see. Even at his height.
6: Do you think he'll get it is my next question.
4: $2 billion? Maybe.
3: I don't know. We got big artists just selling off their catalogs. Like Justin Bieber just did it.
6: Yeah, right? I was going to ask if we knew how much his went for.
3: I can't remember, but it was in the millions. I don't know that it was in the with the B.
4: Yeah, I want to say like, didn't Michael Jackson buy the Beatles?
3: He did.
4: Catalog or something like that?
3: Yep.
4: So that would be a comparable kind of price.
3: Yeah.
4: And
3: no,
4: that,
3: you're right.
4: I don't remember that being a billion.
3: Well, especially not back then.
4: Right.
6: When someone buys a catalog, I'm only asking this because I saw this when Bieber performed at Coachella. People were saying that Bieber couldn't perform his full songs, his older songs, because his catalog was purchased. Does that restrict the artist from performing their songs live?
4: They might have a carve-out.
3: It depends on the particular deal.
4: Yeah.
3: That's why during that performance, he was playing them off YouTube.
6: Yeah, doing like little like bits and clips and stuff.
4: Really?
6: Yeah.
4: Okay.
3: Which is literally a loophole and a workaround.
4: You could pay your own licensing, like licensing to whoever now owns your catalog.
3: Yeah.
4: If you want to get back out and tour again or whatever.
6: So then my next question is, why would someone do that?
4: Money.
3: Because it's a big upfront sum.
4: $2 billion?
6: Yeah. I know, but
4: sell my kid for $2 billion.
6: That's different. But Bieber only like, I mean, millions, obviously still crazy money. But then look at that. Now you're performing at Coachella and you have to find loopholes to play your own music?
3: Well, here's the thing. That was a one-off performance. Justin Bieber just came out. I don't know why we're talking about him on the poll, but I love him.
6: Yeah.
3: And he says that he has no plans to tour.
6: Ever
3: like
6: again.
3: Anytime soon.
4: Really?
3: It'll just be one-offs like this.
6: Yeah.
3: So that makes total sense.
4: You take that money, that pile of money, you invest it.
3: Take the lump sum up front and move on. It's for a certain amount of time.
6: I guess I feel like they're just already rich enough. But when you see that money on the table, it's like, okay, fine.
4: Yeah, I mean,
6: what's
4: that.
6: More money?
4: I'd sell out for a lot less than $2
3: billion. Oh, gosh.
6: $200.
3: Buy me lunch.
6: Yeah.
4: It's the Morning Stampede on 98.7 The Bull. 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
2: Friends and Neighbors time. 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We'll open up the phone lines, 503-733-0987. Hopefully somebody smarter than us has a chance to weigh in. But right now we have Michelle from Beaverton standing by. Michelle, what's going on with you?
3: So I started a new job and I really love it. If everybody here liked me, except that I just learned one coworker is telling everybody that I'm entitled, spoiled brat.
4: No. Whoa, that's a big claim to make.
5: Well,
2: well, we need to collect some data on this.
4: Why is she doing that? Possible.
3: We never like yelled at each other, but she thinks I'm a nepo baby because my dad is friends with the owner.
2: Oh,
4: okay.
5: Okay, well, I mean, that checks out.
3: But
5: no. I'm kidding.
4: How are you?
3: I'm really not, though. My dad said I would have this job waiting for me when I graduated. So I graduated and I took classes for this, too.
2: Okay.
4: Are you good at your job? Do you show up on time?
3: Well, I mean, yeah.
4: Okay, a little bit of hesitancy.
3: I think
4: it's okay to have those things in your life, but you have to like still do good. I'm not saying you don't, but I
5: do
4: think
5: you work this, hard?
4: Yeah.
3: I do. I work hard, I dress well, and okay. I can tell you I'm totally not entitled.
4: Okay.
2: What are your hands in the air for, JR?
5: Are we listening to the same thing here?
2: I hear what you're hearing. Michelle, we're going to open up the phone lines and just kind of get a sense of what everybody's feeling right now. Just stay tuned, okay?
3: Okay.
5: Thank you, Michelle.
3: Thank you, Dice.
5: You know I'm just teasing you, right?
3: Yeah.
5: Okay.

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2: Michelle from Beaverton called in. She just started a new job. She wants people to like her, but she has one lady that she's butting heads with. The lady thinks that Michelle is a bit of a nepo baby, which after digging in a little bit, we found out that might smack partially true.
3: Perhaps.
2: The job was waiting for her when she got out of college because dad hooked that up. That's kind of like what a nepo baby is.
3: Must be nice.
4: Yeah. You know, I mean, it's okay to take advantage of opportunities in your life, but you have to still, you can't do it and be bad at your job and be rude. I'm not saying she is. I don't know how she's acting.
2: Yeah. So. From what we sounds like, seems like a decent person.
4: Yeah.
2: But there might be some, I don't want to say entitlement.
3: You're so sweet, Jake. You really are. Harper in Lake Oswego, what do you make of all this?
5: I think the coworker is just jealous of you. I think she wants to be you, though, quite frankly, if I had to guess. And maybe you come across as a free spirit and she just wants to be that.
2: Maybe.
3: The free spirit, yeah.
4: Yeah. I would say it's valid. Maybe her coworker is jealous. I don't know. I mean, if someone had this awesome job that was handed to them and didn't have to go through the terrible interview process, I'd be a little jealous too. I'm not going to lie.
2: Good question. Did she go through the interview process?
4: Yeah,
2: we don't know.
4: True. Well, the coworker did.
2: Yeah, of course did. Yeah.
3: Michelle, we don't know. It sounded like this was kind of, hey, whenever you're ready,
4: the job's
2: waiting for you when you get out of college.
3: And we know how rigorous the interview process was even to get this gig for the Morning Stampede.
2: Oh, I mean, we were in it for a month and still didn't know.
3: Yeah.
4: Liz in Milwaukee, what do you think?
6: I've worked with this type of girl before and they think they're hot shit and they're not. Like, they don't contribute to the workplace and she probably treats it like high school.
3: Golly, Liz.
2: Liz with both barrels there.
3: Yep.
4: I think this is tough because we don't know how Michelle is acting.
2: Yeah.
4: And she's going to say she's doing a good job. We don't know.
2: And it's possible everything's good, but it's, you know, there were clues.
4: Yeah.
2: She said she dresses well as if, you know, like that has something to do with it.
4: Yeah.
3: Like that has anything to do with anything.
4: Yeah.
3: I mean, come on, guys. If it walks like a duck and it quacks like a duck.
2: It sounds like an entitled duck.
3: Yes.
2: That would just... The Morning Stampede, Friends and Neighbors on 98.7 The Bull.
3: With all due respect, of course.
2: Of course.

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1: All right. You probably haven't heard this word in a while. First time I heard it was yesterday.
2: Yeah.
1: First time I saw it in maybe 20 years was yesterday.
2: Yeah, I thought learning this skill in middle school would get me a lot of girls, and just it hasn't panned out that way.
1: Yeah, when you saw him do it, Mallory, did you get a little more interested?
3: I was scared. I had to take a step back, a couple steps back.
1: The word we're talking about, gleek.
2: Gleek, yeah. I learned how to do this in middle school from a kid named Teddy.
1: Is it possible somebody listening has no idea what a gleek even is?
3: Yeah
2: probably.
3: How would you describe it? I haven't heard it since middle school.
2: It's basically a way to spit without spitting.
3: Yeah.
1: There's no noise.
2: You have your saliva glands under your tongue.
3: Mm-hmm.
2: I

0: can squirt out of them. Shoot out of them.
1: And you knew kids in your middle school who could also do this.
0: Oh,
1: and
0: we did it everywhere.
1: Proud of it. Yes.
0: Yeah. We used to have competitions on the table at lunch.
1: Right.
0: Who could go the furthest?
2: Oh my God. Your teachers loved you guys.
0: Oh yeah.
1: Yeah, this lunch lady, the janitors all love this contest.
2: Yes. Uh-huh. Sure. Covered in Gleek.
1: I think it's time to break it out in the studio. I don't think anybody's Gleeked in this studio ever.
0: I've done it.
1: I think, really?
0: Yeah, without you knowing.
2: Where's it going to go?
0: All right, I'm just going to do it into the ether out here.
2: Do it in Jake's direction.
1: Like, do it towards the window, I think.
0: Towards this window?
1: Yeah, nail that window.
0: Okay, if you get like a little bit of salt on your tongue, it helps a lot.
2: Weird.
0: So I usually will lick like a hand, like this.
1: Okay, yep, that's gross.
2: He's licking his hand.
1: He will not dive into the Sour Patch. Oh, I missed it. Do it again. Whoa! Dude, it's amazing,
0: so
1: man.
0: So if you lick the hand and then you, that was a reflex, but you suck in air and then you do the push, it goes even further. You ready?
1: I'm ready. Okay, he's licking the hands.
2: Oh.
1: Jeez, dude.
0: Yeah, yep, maybe there
1: stop
0: it is.
1: Now.
0: There it is.
2: It gives me like the heebie-jeebies.
0: If you ever want to see it, let me know.
2: Post it on our Instagram
0: story. Now my saliva is all over the wall.
1: Next Friday, we're going to do a live broadcast.

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1: This is Northwest Now with Mallory.
2: The Northern Hemisphere has had enough, and they are done with being most directly tilted at the sun. Are you following me?
3: Not exactly. Okay. What is going on?
2: Portland is going to lose approximately 51 minutes of light during July.
3: Okay, so thank God.
4: The days are getting shorter.
2: The days are getting shorter. Sunset currently is at 9:03, and at the end of July, the final day, it'll be at 8:39.
3: So what is that? That's like 30 full minutes, right?
2: Yeah.
3: Jeez.
4: So have you guys ever laid in a tanning bed with your eyes wide open?
2: No.
4: That's how it feels trying to go to bed in the PNW.
2: Yeah, it does.
4: At 8 o'clock.
2: Yeah.
4: It's impossible.
3: You're rolling around. It doesn't feel like bedtime. That's the problem.
2: Yeah.
3: Your body is not convinced I should be going to bed. It's even worse for us because we get up really early.
4: Yep. Mm-hmm.
3: Going to bed at 8 o'clock and you're lying there. Well, it's still like not even sunset.
2: It's tough.
3: The sun is up.
2: I even used my blackout shades yesterday, which I don't use because I love natural light. But I'm like, I'm sick of this. Like, I need to figure this out.
3: You're welcoming the end of
2: summer.
3: Yeah,
2: and I love a long day, but it is hard at bedtime. So I don't want to say I'm excited for this, but I do welcome it.
3: Okay, you're okay.
2: Yeah, I welcome it. Portland Airport has finally finished its 11-year, $2.5 billion renovation.
3: Unlike the Interstate Bridge, which will probably never finish.
2: I didn't know that this has been being constructed for 11 years. Port officials are calling this the largest public infrastructure project in Oregon history.
3: Were you around when they were putting the roof up? This would have been last year.
2: I don't know.
3: They built the roof off-site and wheeled it into place.
4: No way, with all the beams?
2: The new wood beams?
3: Yes.
2: I don't know. I remember getting off the airplane from Australia and coming into the airport and being like, whoa, this isn't what I remember.
3: It's impressive.
2: There's a list of some things that changed. I'll go through it quickly. So we have the wood beam ceiling. There's new restaurants, new shops, new airport lounges, including one of the best lounges in the world, is what they say. New shiny escalators, new bathrooms.
4: The bathrooms are nice, to be fair.
2: Yeah. Some cozy meet and greet areas, a new lost and found, and some new and old art on the walls.
3: It does look awesome in there.
2: Yeah.
3: Congratulations.
2: I'm excited about the shiny escalators.
3: Love that.
2: A traffic stop in Beaverton led to the recovery of 14 stolen PS5 consoles. This is roughly $10,000 worth of consoles.
4: Oh my gosh.
3: Just stole them, I assume. And got caught up in a traffic stop?
2: Yeah.
4: Does it say where he stole them from?
2: I tried to look into this and I didn't see much. The only thing I saw was that this possibly could have been a pedestrian. But would that qualify as a traffic stop if it was a pedestrian?
3: Well, he can't carry 14 PS5s.
4: Yeah, that's like 50 pounds arm.
2: Is console the controller?
3: No.
4: No. That's the full device.
2: Oh, okay. So this wasn't a pedestrian.
3: This was in a car. So it was a regular traffic stop. So literally, bro, if you're going to carry around 14 PS5s.
2: Oh, come on.
3: Stolen, signal 100 feet in advance.
4: You can't fit.
3: Turrets.
4: You can't fit for like that in your vehicle. You would need like something bigger.
3: I suppose so.
4: Like
3: a van,
4: man.
3: Or something.
4: Yeah.
2: You can't fit like 14 of the
4: not discreetly.
3: Yeah, not.
2: They have to go in the trunk and the back seat.
3: Right.
4: Yeah.
2: I don't know. Not that I'm a gamer girl, but what do you think the cops did with the consoles? Do you think that they were excited about this?
3: Oh, they posed with them.
4: Oh, they busted them open.
3: Yeah.
4: They, you know, played some games with each other.
3: They pre-ordered GTA 6 on it.
2: Yeah.
4: It's coming out.
2: That was one of the comments was, well, they can get the consoles, but we can't get GTA 6 or something like that. That's funny.
3: We got the consoles before we got GTA 6.
2: Yeah.
4: Oh, man.
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1: I love the 4th of July. I really do. But there's one part of it that just makes me feel bad.
2: What's that?
1: The poor dogs.
2: Oh, yes. Yes.
1: Listen to these fireworks. A lot of them get scared. They hide under the bed in the closet. It's just, it's bad.
2: Mallory, you have dogs.
3: Two dogs.
2: How do they react to fireworks?
3: One of them doesn't like them. It's like, I hate laughing because he's supposed to be like this like manly hunting dog, and he's literally scared of balloons and cardboard boxes. So fireworks like really spook him, and he hides in the weirdest spots. The other dog, Olive, a small Yorkie, is so aloof. I don't even think she notices. So like,
2: that doesn't concern
3: me. It doesn't concern her. No, she's so above it. She's like the boss of the house. She is not concerned with that. But the other one, yeah, he doesn't love him.
2: Okay. And do you guys have any like tactics for dealing with that?
3: No, we just kind of let him hide. Yeah, it's kind of funny because it's just like, what are you doing, dude? Like, get up. But yeah, he's not like shaking or anything. I know some dogs get like, you know, so triggered and run off. He's not like that.
2: Anna from Southeast, what do you all do?
4: We did get meds, like tranquilizers from the vet, and I think you only had to give him about a half of one. And oh my, did that mellow him out. But I've heard other people get those thunder coats, and it, you know, it's for thunderstorms.
3: What?
4: But I think it would also work for fireworks.
2: What is a thunder coat?
3: Yeah, what's a thunder coat?
1: So I think it's similar to why we use, like, weighted blankets.
2: Oh.
1: Supposed to make us feel comfort.
2: So it compresses your nervous system.
1: I think so. Okay. I think that's what the thunder coat does.
2: That's cool.
3: Yeah.
2: All right, that's a good tactic.
3: I like the name, a thunder coat.
2: Yeah, I want one of those just for hanging out in.
1: Right.
2: 503-733-0987. We're gathering smart people, smarter than us, to talk about fireworks and pets as we head into our 4th of July weekend on The Bull.

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12: 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All the time.
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2: Of course, we all love 4th of July. Your dog's not as big a fan as you are.
3: Nope.
2: Of 4th of July. Fireworks are triggering to a lot of animals, so we're trying to gather all the best advice for people who have anxious dogs at home. 503-733-0987. Let's talk to Kristen in Camas.
4: 100% CBD tincture. She immediately has a calm. What? It's almost like she looks at me and is like, thanks, Mom.
2: You can't weed smoke your dog.
5: Mm.
2: I mean, I know CBD and weed are not the same thing, but it's the same plant. Like giving drops to your dog?
5: Yeah, I would be scared that it would, like, poison my dog.
2: Yes!
5: Yeah. I don't know what's toxic for dog and what's not.
3: I don't know, some dogs like it, you know?
2: I'm sure.
5: They love to laying back, chilling.
2: Yeah, a lot of dogs like it, I'm sure. A lot of dogs like sitting around with Funyuns afterwards.
5: Yeah.
2: All night long. 503-733-0987. If you have an anxious pet... What do you do about it? We're trying to gather as many smart people as possible here with the Morning Stampede on our nation's birthday, the 250.

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2: I walked through a county courthouse square. On a park bench, an old man was sitting there. I said, "Your old courthouse is kind of run down." He said, "No, it'll do for our little town." I said, "Your old flagpole has leaned a little bit, and that's a ragged old flag you got hanging on it." He said, "Have a seat." And I sat down. "Is this the first time you've been to our little town?" I said, "I think it is." He said, "I don't like to brag, but we're kind of proud of that ragged old flag. You see, we got a little hole in that flag there when Washington took it across the Delaware. And it got powder burned the night that Francis Scott Key sat watching it write and say, 'Can you see?' And it got a bad rip in New Orleans with Pakenham and Jackson tugging at its seams. And it almost fell at the Alamo beside the Texas flag, but she waved on, though. She got cut with a sword at Chancellorsville, and she got cut again at Shiloh Hill. There was Robert E. Lee, Beauregard, and Bragg, and the south wind blew hard on that ragged old flag. On Flanders Field in World War I, she got a big hole from a Bertha gun. She turned blood red in World War II. She hung limp and low a time or two. She was in Korea, Vietnam. She went where she was sent by her Uncle Sam. She waved from our ships upon the briny foam, and now they've about quit waving back here at home. In her own good land here, she's been abused. She's been burned, dishonored, denied, and refused. And the government for which she stands is scandalized throughout the land. And she's getting threadbare and she's wearing thin, but she's in good shape for the shape she's in. 'Cause she's been through the fire before, and I believe she can take a whole lot more. So we raise her up every morning, we take her down every night, we don't let her touch the ground, and we fold her upright. On second thought, I do like to brag, 'cause I'm mighty proud of that ragged old

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1: John from Tillamook, what's your plans this weekend?
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1: Okay.
3: Oh, take care of that dog. Yeah, 4th of July.
1: Yeah, how do you keep your pup calm with all the, you know, fireworks blasting off?
2: Trazodone.
4: Oh, no way. Nice.
3: Straight drugs, bro.
1: Trazodone, what's that?
4: The old Trazzle Dazzle.
2: Yeah, a little bit of Trazodone. Just pop one in half and give it to her, and it just chills her out.
3: Nice. And then the other half, of course, you're taking, right?
1: I'll take it if you don't.
2: Well, I won every night, so I can sleep.
4: Nice.
1: I could use some calm in my life.
3: Jerry, you want to split a little Trazzy later?
1: Is it called the Trazzle Dazzle?
4: The little Trazzle Dazzle?
1: Yeah. I'll give it a shot with you.
2: You got the wrong life to be just kicked back, you know?
3: It's funny. Like, we're feeling stressed out. We have the easiest job in the world, bro.
4: Seriously?
1: I literally take ashwagandha ADR every day.
3: 4 hours to come in and listen to music and laugh with each other.
2: Yeah.
4: I was talking to my brother the other day at dinner, and I don't know what I was saying. I'm like, oh, it was like a Thursday. I'm like, oh, I don't want to wake up and go to work tomorrow. He's like, you're complaining about your work week? Your 25-hour work week?
1: Yeah.
4: Not 25 hours.
1: Oh, it's, yeah, I wish.
3: Hey, we're here for sometimes as many as 90 minutes after the show. Uh-huh. If our boss stops us on the way.
1: Yeah. And we don't get snowed into a conversation.
3: Well, John, thank you for the call, man. Keep that dog safe. We got the 4th of July all weekend long. If you have a dog, please do the same. Apparently, Trazodone is the answer. It's the Morning Stampede on 98.7 The Bull.

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2: You might have plans to go to the rodeo for the 4th or any other 4th of July activity. Your plans are wrong. This is where you should be.
3: Yeah, Dave and Buster's, check this out. They're offering unlimited play all day for $2.50.
4: $2.50?
3: Yeah, on the 4th.
4: Wow.
2: That's, I mean, think of being a kid and unlimited play at Dave and Buster's, bro.
4: I feel like 4th of July for Dave and Buster's would be one of their least popular days.
2: Probably.
4: Because everyone's outside doing 4th of July activities.
3: So not me.
4: This is their way to get you in. Yeah, they got JR.
3: No.
2: I'm going to Dave and Buster's.
3: Seriously, I'm going to get some food. I'm going to play all the games for $2.50, and I'm going to try to, you know, get enough tickets to get a Nintendo Switch.
2: Dude, you're going to have to spend all day there.
3: Yeah.
4: I was thinking Lava Lamp.
2: What's your game? For the max tickets, what's your game?
3: Ah, man, that's a good one. So, you know what I really enjoy playing? It's not so much the ticket game, it's the scissors game.
4: What's that?
2: Oh, yes.
3: You know, so you have a button, and you only get two presses.
4: Mm-hmm.
3: One of it is up and down,
4: okay. And
3: the other's left and right, and you need to get the scissors over the string, snip, and then the door opens, and you win the prize, or the big roll of tickets.
4: So this is one of the machines where, like, the prizes are already in there, and they're, like, good prizes.
3: I've won a Nintendo Switch in Tigard. Doing this exact game.
2: Did you do it at
4: Recently?
2: Claw City, right?
3: At Claw City in Tigard.
4: No way.
3: Yeah, I won a Nintendo Switch.
2: I thought that
4: That's
2: never
4: awesome.
2: Happened.
4: Yeah. I thought these were rigged somehow, some way.
2: Those Nintendo Switches that are in those games, and you see, like, in the claw machines.
4: Yeah.
2: I thought those got put in the day the claw machine got put in.
3: Oh, you think? I was cocky enough to think that I could do it, so I had the girlfriend roll film.
4: Uh-huh. Yeah.
3: I tried, like, 4 times, 5 times.
2: Of
3: She's
2: course.
3: Like, you're never going to get it.
2: She puts
3: the phone away.
4: Yeah.
3: Ding, ding, ding,
2: Are
3: ding,
2: you
3: ding,
2: serious?
3: Ding. The employees run out from behind the counter and they're like, oh my God!
4: You've never done this!
3: And I'm just like, what?
2: How did you do that? We rigged that game!
3: Yeah,
4: yeah,
3: seriously.
4: They're like carnival games.
2: And here's the thing. You're still with Julia after that?
3: Yeah.
2: She put the phone away before you won a Switch.
3: I know, dude.
2: That's all I'm forgiving.
3: She didn't even let me play it anymore.

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Starting on Monday right here on The Bowl, it is Pick Your Ticket. 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

Every 4th of July, there are a couple things I think of. One, the food. What am I eating? Two, the fireworks. 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If you have no idea what I'm talking about, make sure you Google it. You'll definitely have a laugh today. 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

up. The latest from Jelly Roll on 98.7 The Bull. He said it's about all the times in his life he's had his hands up, like going to church, being arrested, and how it's different meanings for different times, right? Hands up also is what I do when someone's like, hey, you want an extra hot dog? I'm like, yes, please. Are you on?

0: That is the latest from Bailey Zimmerman Chevy Silverado on the Bull. Hey, it's Emily. By the way, this is a red, white, and bull holiday weekend for your 4th of July. We are playing all of your favorites all weekend long, so that's one less thing you have to worry about this weekend, okay? We have got the music covered. It's American Kids.
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It all kicks off on Monday. Pick your ticket right here on the Bowl. Hey, it's Emily. We are sending you to any concert of your choice in the U.S. You have to be listening for those keywords. 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

0: This morning I was trying to give my dog a kiss and he headbutted me in my lip. So I have like a fat lip, and it just got me thinking, like, if you don't want to pay a lot of money to have lip fillers, cosmetic procedures, just have your dog headbutt you. It's kind of the same look.
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Breathing. That's what I have to do after a holiday week. Exhale. Make sure I'm still breathing after all the carbs and the cheese I'm going to consume. That's the best part about a holiday is all of the food. Happy 4th of July. 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

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Thanks so much for listening and hanging out with me today. 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

B-Dub, hello and happy Independence Day weekend, America 250. Tomorrow, of course, St. Paul Rodeo. 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We're in St. Paul, live with 98.7 The Bull. Hope to see you down here.

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Well, sad news for John Party and his wife, Summer. They decided to end their marriage. On the flip side, Taylor Swift.

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1: Hey, it's Casey Musgraves. Cold shoulder,
0: closing time. That's all I do is like just sit in my room and play music and then record it and then see what happens.

You know what I love about fair festival and rodeo season is the fair festival and rodeo foods. I had one of the king corn dogs, one of those footlong corn dogs yesterday. Satisfying, to say the least. It's 98.7 The Bull. We're live from St. Paul Rodeo.

Great St. Paul was awesome last night in the Tack Room. Stayed for the rodeo. And congratulations to Malala's own Shane Scott. One bull riding last night. We'll see how he does tonight. And, of course, two shows tomorrow here at St. Paul and the parade tomorrow morning at 9 a.m. 98.7 The Bull, live from St. Paul Rodeo. It's B-Dub with Blake Shelton and God's Country.

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22: 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The Bull.

David ELG wins. Portland's motorcycle injury attorneys. So Alan Jackson first shared his diagnosis with Charcot-Marie-Tooth disease back in 2021. It's a rare degenerative nerve condition that affects balance, muscle strength, mobility. You can see it becoming harder for him to move around on stage, but he kept showing up anyway. Now, even in retirement, he's still making a difference. The CMT Research Foundation says his final concert raised...

0: 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Thank you so much for hanging. 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

Red, White, and Bull Weekend. Yeah. B-Dub on 98.7 The Bull starting Monday with the Morning Stampede. We've got three chances a day to win a trip to any concert in the U.S. Pick your trip Monday right here. It's

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Your chance at Chris Stapleton tickets right now. Chris sang the national anthem at which major event in 2023? Chris Stapleton sang the national anthem at which major event in 2023? 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